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2: 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They may also consider mutual funds with investment objectives that focus on emerging markets. 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Emerging economies have considerable risks, but may also offer significant long-term growth potential. Should you allocate a portion of your portfolio in emerging markets? 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
5: A 77-year-old financial advisor from the Bay Area has been indicted by a federal grand jury in connection with an alleged $9.5 million Ponzi scheme. Edwin Lickus Jr. is facing one count of wire fraud and one count of money laundering for allegedly defrauding at least 50 investors. Federal prosecutors say Lickus told investors he would invest their money in government bonds that he claimed were safe, secure, and tax-free, but instead he would use the cash to conduct a Ponzi scheme. The Justice Department says Lickus owned and operated Foundation Financial Group and worked as a financial advisor in Danville and Alamo between 1998 and 2024.
6: Yeah, and then the hits keep coming when it comes to bad brokers. We'll pick that up in a second, but let's go out to the phone lines. Erica's been very patiently waiting. Erica, how can I help you?
7: Yeah, hi. So I am turning 61 next month, and I'm retiring in the early part of next year. And I have a financial plan in place. I'm going to be selling some property in the Bay Area, so I'll have some capital gains, too. I'll probably have a little income rolling into next year. And I have I bought in 2001, I bought the max $10,000 each, three I-bonds. At that time, the fixed rate was really good, but it was being lowered. And the current, I'm getting a great return on them at like over 6%. I've accumulated from, they were worth $30,000 and now they're worth about $140,000. And I know that's ordinary income when I come to sell them. They mature, in 2031. It's to affect my IRMA. I'm trying to figure out for tax purposes, when should I sell it? Should I just cut the cord and try to sell them now, or is it worth just keeping them until they mature?

It's Bad Company on 107.7 The Bone, and we always rock the airwaves whenever we get behind the mic. But when we step out of the studio, we like to moonlight as photographers, interviewers, and pretty much whatever else we feel like over on The Bone socials. I got to catch my favorite psych rock band, the OCs, at the Chapel in San Francisco. My post is still racking up some good numbers, so take a gander if you'd like. Chasta and Huey got to sit down with Danny Elfman to talk about his upcoming debut at the Masonic on October 3rd, and what time of the year Halloween really starts around the Elfman household. And we got a fresh concert calendar for the month of September. So rock your feet with the Rock of the Bay at 107.7 The Bone on socials. You can also take a look at our Bone interview archive on YouTube at 107.7 Rocks the Bay. 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
2: Good morning. Your weekend bone has arrived. Just sign on the dotted line.

I said, but I'm tired. I've been walking all day. She said, that don't confront me. Long as I get my money next Friday. Now next Friday I come out in Atherin, and out the door I went.

Back in with Cheap Trick on 107.7 The Bone. Tony here. Let's start shouting out some boneheads. If you want in, shoot me a text at 888-303-BONE. Starting off the shouts, we've got Hang Loose Vinny from Vallejo rocking with us this hour. We also have Nick from Richmond and a newcomer to the text line, Rob from Campbell. Welcome aboard, Rob, and thanks for starting your weekend with us. Sit tight. I've got info on our Dreams Resort Flyaway contest heading your way next hour. 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

David Bowie and the Stones taking us into the afternoon on 107.7 The Bone. Hey, it's Tony hanging out with you until 3. 888-303-BONE is the number to the text line. And coming up this hour, I've got info on our brand new flyaway contest that's set to start on Monday that could send you and 3 of your friends to your choice of 16 Dreams Resorts all throughout Mexico. And later in the show, I've got details on a massive Rush contest, so be sure to keep it locked on The Bone. Here's Santana.

0: That Steelers wheel stuck in the middle with you on 107.7 The Bone, the Rock of the Bay. Hey, it's Tony. You got me until 3. More Weekend Bone heading your way right after this.
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Getting the lead out with Heartbreaker and Livin' Lovin' Made on 107.7 The Bone, The Rock of the Bay. And the Niners scored a big win in the land down under with a 27-7 victory over the Los Angeles Rams. And now it's back to Levi's for the next game against the Miami Dolphins. It all starts with the pregame show at 12:25 and then it's straight into kickoff at 1:25. So join us on Sunday the 20th, Niners versus Dolphins, live from Levi's Stadium, right here on the FM flagship station for 49ers football, 107.7 The Bone, baby.

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0: That's the title track to Greg Allman's fourth album, I'm No Angel, on 107.7 The Bone. What's up, it's Tony. You got me until 3. If you're doing the social media thing, come and find me at Tony107.7 FM. 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

0: Some Floyd for your Saturday. That's another brick in the wall on 107.7 The Bone. Hey, it's Tony. I am almost out of here, but I got a few more songs to spin, so don't go anywhere.
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Boom. It's the weekend, baby. And there's a ton of cool stuff to do in the bay. But that garage isn't gonna clean itself. Just put on your weekend bone and you're all good.

According to Ultimate Classic Rock, that song, Just What I Needed by The Cars, features one of the greatest guitar solos ever recorded. The duties handled by the awesome Elliot Easton. Now, I'm a big vinyl collector, and I have to say a couple of years ago, I set out to complete my Cars collection. It took me a couple of months, because, you know, I kept getting scratched used albums, but I finally did it. And about every 6 to 9 months or so, I'll take the whole thing for a test drive on an afternoon and share it with my neighbors. In fact, since we're on the topic, let's break some rules and do a double shot.

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10: 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We have sliding scale tuition assistance programs available to make sure everyone has the chance to learn and play. Check out classes, free events, and ways to donate to Community Music Center at sfcmc.org.

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1: Streaming nonstop on the free Bone app. Search 107.7 The Bone in the App Store.